Baton Rouge's number one hit music station is 102.5 WFMF. Yo, what's going on for a Monday? It's Hayes. I'm checking in, man. It looked like you had a great weekend. I was living vicariously through you. You absolutely were living your best life.

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What's your vibe like on a Monday? How are we feeling? Man, we're back with more trips to Vegas tomorrow. 9 a.m. will be your first chance to get that trip for two to the iHeartRadio Music Festival. And we'll throw in $1,000.

102.5 WFMF. What up, it's Hayes. Do me a solid and set a reminder for the 15th annual Bella's Ball. It's happening Thursday, September 10th. We're taking over LeBaer's Casino Hotel. 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

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Rolling hard on a Monday night. What's up? It is Hayes. We're less than an hour away from the iHeartRadio Top 99. 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That's coming up at 9.

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1: 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Toy Story 5 now streaming. You can rent it and buy it if you are a fan. You can get that. Taylor Swift, I Knew It, I Knew You from the soundtrack.

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What's going on? 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

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Who's going to be number one tonight? The iHeartRadio Top 99 is coming up in minutes. Who's going to be number one? Will Taylor make the countdown? Is Olivia going to be in there? Is Ari going to be in the countdown? We're going to find out at 9 o'clock.

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102.5 WFMF. We are Baton Rouge's number one hit music station. Ariana fans, almost number one, but not quite. In at number two, this is Petal, the iHeartRadio Top 99.

102.5 WFMF. What up, it's Hayes. Do me a solid and set a reminder for the 15th annual Bella's Ball. It's happening Thursday, September 10th. We're taking over Le Bear's Casino Hotel. This special evening, as you might know, brings our community together to support children fighting pediatric cancer and the families who stand beside them every step of the way. If you want to learn more, head

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All right, you're about 3 minutes away from Gracie Abrams' Hit the Wall in by request tonight. 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

102.5 WFMF. What's the deal? What are we excited about on a Monday night? Good week ahead. I hope so. It is Hayes. I'm here with you. All kinds of fun happening on the radio. 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

102.5 WFMF. We are Baton Rouge's number one hit music station. So excited that the new hit list on your Monday night is coming up next. We're going to give some songs to you that are new and awesome, and you're going to love it.

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1: 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I'm with you this whole hour on socials at New Hit List. I'm at La Crystal Rosas. Here's Beaches, Edge of the Earth.

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1: 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This lawsuit over her leaked music. Yeah, she better come with vengeance. Here's Petal.

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1: It's the new hit list. I'm Crystal Rosas. This one made Temper City's debut on the Billboard Hot 100. 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
1: Ayo, we're the new hit list. My name is Crystal Rosas. She updated her IG profile pic. Audrey Hobart now is in what looks like her kitchen in her home with her mom, and they're standing like prom pic. It's so cute. Are you also a mommy's girl? Yeah, me too. Audrey Hobart, sue me. For you on the new hit list.

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Rouge. You're with 102.5 WFMF. Happy Tuesday. Good morning. Thanks for listening. This is Katie. And more chances coming up later today. We want to get you to Las Vegas with your concert bestie. Airfare, hotel, you get $1,000 too. 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

102.5 WFMF. What's going on? This is Katie. And gotta say what's up to Baker, to Zachary. Thank you so much for making us Baton Rouge's number one hit music station. And don't forget to make us your number one preset on our free

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1: I gotta say, I love that Britney Spears, her kids are modeling now. So it was Jaden who made his Paris Fashion Week debut the other week and was just like owning that catwalk. Like, come on now, get another runway.

102.5 WFMF. Happy Tuesday. What's going on? This is Katie. And for my Swifties listening, I got you. It's I Knew It, I Knew You.

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I'm Katie, and it is the heart of hurricane season, but I'm telling you, don't worry. 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

0: 102.5 WFMF. This is Katie. All right, coming up, let's get Ariana Grande on for you. I love Hate That I Made You Love Me. It's such a good song. We're going to play Taylor Swift and Billie Eilish.
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So we don't know yet if Taylor Swift is going to be there. But I don't know. There are rumors that she's got some new projects in the works. So maybe Taylor Swift will be at the MTV VMAs to promote them. So that's going to be on CBS. You can watch it on MTV and Paramount Plus, September 27th. Taylor Swift nominated for 9 awards. Okay.

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1: Are you on the dating apps? So I want to talk about this survey that's trending because honestly, I have questions. So a new survey is saying 1 in 5 women and 1 in 4 men have not updated their dating profile pictures in at least 6 months. Like, is this a bad thing? Does the same thing go for social media profile pictures? I mean, how often do you update yours? Me personally, it's like, no comment. This is fine. Everything's fine. For just a chance.

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1: What's up? This is Katie. All right, coming up for your Tuesday morning, let's get Team Impala and Jenny on. Love me some Dracula. Also, Olivia Rodrigo. I've got Taylor Swift, too.
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1: All right, so it's airfare. It is hotel. You get tickets for both nights. Seeing, oh my gosh, the lineup is so good. Benson Boone, BTS, Cardi B. You also win $1,000 too. So it's coming up for you later on this morning. Win your trip. I'm talking our 2026 iHeartRadio Music Festival presented by Capital One. You're going to have a blast.

0: 102.5 WFMF. What is going on? This is Katie. All right, coming up for your Tuesday morning, I've got Bruno Mars, request for Taylor Swift. Also going to do Tame Impala and Jenny.
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Oh, yes, today we still have more chances for you to win that trip to Las Vegas. 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

0: 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I'm Katie.
1: Man, this is kind of bleak.
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0: Strategic AF, if you will. So divorce experts are saying if you break up on a Thursday, Thursday's the best day to dump someone. 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Even though you're the person who's doing the dumping. But, I mean, breakups suck regardless. But I don't know why. This just felt a little backwards to me.

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4: You're still glowing, flirting, grooving. 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
0: All right, friends. I have a quote of the day. I'm a quote dude. You like quotes? They do help me, like, get in the right frame of mind. Maybe they will you. Coming up next.

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0: 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So Daisy's on the phone. Her niece's goldfish died on her watch.
1: Oh, no.
0: There's no getting out of that, Daisy. What can we do about it?
2: No, she might be able to get out of it.
1: Can you just replace
0: it? What's the lifespan of a goldfish?
3: They say the holy water's watered down, and this town's lost its faith. Our colors will fade eventually, so if our time is running out, day after day, we'll make the mundane a masterpiece. Oh, my, my. My love, I take one look at you, you're taking me up.

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2: In 07, when Teddy Swims was a teenager, he caught rockers Coheed and Cambria at Vans Warped Tour. When their lead singer, Claudio, was stage diving in the crowd, Teddy helped catch him sort of by the hair, which he said smelled like strawberries. And it was that moment that Teddy was like, this is what I want to do. And he's doing it. Here he is, number 5, Mr. Know-It-All.

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1: 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With each passing day, it seems more likely Tame Impala and Jenny will capture the song as summer. And here is number 3, Dracula.

It's 102.5 WFMF. Well, Jessica Simpson letting the cameras back in her life more than 20 years after that show. Remember? Newlyweds, Nick and Jessica? That was big. Netflix announced an untitled Jessica Simpson documentary for 2027, promising an intimate look at the highs and lows of her life, her career from pop stardom to building her billion-dollar fashion brand. Jess also shared the news with fans, posting on IG, saying, "It's time to open a new chapter. I will watch."

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3: Coming up next, Tanya has a trending report. Dancing with the Stars. Yep. This show has been on for 30, is it 35th season?
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ever try out for a fall sport? You know, have to go to school early for preseason. Remember making the team, going to those sometimes dreadful workouts? Tell us about that memory. 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And you could win a $500 JCPenney gift card. 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
0: A friend went to go stay at another friend's house because they had air conditioning while they were out of town, and then decided to charge him for it.
2: I don't think so. Next, hang on.

0: 102.5 WFMF. Ella's on the phone. Seacrest, Sissany, Tanya. Your friend does not have air conditioning. You said, hey, come stay at my place while we're out of town because I have air conditioning. And then your friend, after you got back, said, oh, I want to charge you for me house sitting and using your air conditioning. Basically, they want to be paid for house sitting after what I think you did was a favor to them. Is that right?
1: That's not a thing.
2: 100%. She doesn't have AC. It's been miserable. So I was going out of town, told her, hey, come over and stay. Like, you don't have to do anything. We don't have pets or plants or anything. Just stay cool. And that's exactly how it went down. She wants to be paid now.
0: Okay. And she said, great. Thank you very much. I really appreciate that going in.
2: She was thrilled. She didn't say anything about payment, nothing. She was just happy to, you know, get out of the heat.
0: First of all, if this wasn't discussed going in, you can't backwash it. You can't talk about after the fact. And then second of all, your reply should be, actually, if that was your expectation, we should have talked about ahead of time.
1: Right.
0: I just calculated the utility bill for the air conditioning and it comes to this total. I'd appreciate the Venmo. See you soon. That would be my response.
1: I mean, that's the end of that friendship if we all are getting there.
0: Hey, how about they should start teaching something again in school called manners?
1: Yeah, you're right.
0: Ella, thank you very much for listening.
1: A manners course.
0: All right.
2: Thanks, guys.
0: You don't owe any money for that.
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Friends, that's going to do it for us. Thanks for being here. Tomorrow, we're back on it. If you missed anything, it's up on our On Air with Ryan Seacrest podcast.

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It feels a little cruel that today is National Parks Day. I mean, I guess it's like the same day every year, so sometimes it's on the weekend, but they're all free on a day that we can't all go take advantage and be in too crowded of hikes.

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1: It is allegedly true that in France they banned telemarketers. 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
1: 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We got to talk about this coming up in 6 minutes.

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We are Baton Rouge's number one hit music station. 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

102.5 WFMF. I'm Elizabeth Bethany, but you should be kickstarting your mornings the Kid Nation way. 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

It's 102.5 WFMF. It's McCabe, and Olivia Rodrigo is getting ready to do her Daisy Kane Music Festival ahead of her tour. She has partnered with a bunch of creators on Etsy to make all of the merch. So yeah, she's not having a big firm design it. No, she's literally going to her favorite